0: Wolf. It just that just happened like that. That's the title track to his album Stop Lying, featuring Johnny B. Moore and Willie Kent, two great Chicago bluesmen. Before that, from Ireland, the Mary Stokes Band, As the Years Go Passing By, from the album Let Her Roll. Lattimore before that, Let's Straighten It Out. And Dustin Arbuckle, mistakenly, by a mistake I made, started the set. We were supposed to hear Ken Sadak, who we will hear moments from now, starting the next set. We heard Jumbo Frets from his album Fight Like the Devil. It's straight up 7 o'clock. You're listening to WORT 89.9 FM, Madison. And let's see what we got going on blues-wise. Check out the club calendar. Coming up at the Capitol Brewery, actually it already started, but it's run until 10, so you got a lot more music to see if you want to head over. Capitol Brewery in Middleton, Reverend Raven and the Chainsmoking Altar Boys with West Side Andy. That's happening tonight. And then we go to tomorrow in Baraboo at the Ringling House Bed and Breakfast. Something called Barra Blues Fest, I believe. From 2 to 9 p.m., Ringling House Bed and Breakfast, The Hip Replacements, The Gin and Sonics, and Aaron Williams and the Hoodoo. That's running from 1 to 8 p.m. tomorrow. Then also tomorrow, and I got to get my information straight on this one, in Delavan, Wisconsin, at a place called Pete's Parkside Pub, the 5th anniversary street party happening at 103 North 2nd Street in Delavan. Midge and the Hitman from 1 to 4, and then Glenn Davis will be playing from 4:30 to 8, and there'll be special guest, blues legend Jerry Portnoy. He was the last harmonica player in the Muddy Waters Band, or at least what we recognize as the Muddy Waters Band. Muddy went on to keep playing, but he just had hired sidemen after that. Nobody was really in a band per se. But Jerry Portnoy, one of the great blues harmonica players, and his autobiography is incredible reading if you are even if you're just a music fan, not a blues fan. Also, that on Saturday, Tall Paul and the Naughty Cats will be at Oakstone Recreational in Cottage Grove. Then on Sunday, September 13th, the Madison Blues Society is having their end of the summer party at the East Side Club. I forgot to write down what time this starts. But they'll have three bands, and I can't remember which bands they're having, but I know they're having Shari Davis as one of the bands. But for some reason, I could not find that information. I don't even know where I saw it the first time. That's happening at the East Side Club. And then also on Sunday, the Jimmies will be at the Evansville Community Corn Roast. That's happening at Evansville Ford. And that's happening at 2:30 p.m. on Sunday. Then we got to jump to Tall Paul and the Naughty Cats. They're at the Tasting Room in Monona from 6 to 9 p.m. on Wednesday. And then on Thursday, Two Sick Charlie will be at the Mill in Paoli from 5 to 8 p.m. Boo Malarkey will be at Mickey's Tavern from 5:30 to 8 p.m. The Jimmies will be at Ohana Kitchen in New Glarus at 7 p.m. And Tate with the 008 Band will be hosting the Blues Jam at Burnell's from 7 to 10 p.m., on Thursday night. Then on Friday the 18th, Aaron Williams and the Hoodoo will be at the Tyranina Brewing Company from 6 to 9 p.m. And the Cashbox Kings will be at North Street Cabaret starting at 8 p.m. next Friday, and that'll be probably, I believe, the first show here in Madison with their new vocalist, Cameron Webb. So if you haven't seen them with Cameron Webb fronting the band, you'll have an opportunity to do that next Friday night. And then on Saturday, there is a blues festival in Thiensville, Wisconsin. That's just a little bit north of Milwaukee. It kicks off at 11 a.m. on the main stage with Tom Holland and the Shuffle Kings playing. And then throughout the day, they'll be playing on the pavilion stage between the other bands. So you'll get to see them from like 1:30 to 2, 3:30 to 4, 5:30 to 6, and 7:30 to 8 on the pavilion stage. Then on the main stage, Cameron Webb, the new vocalist for the Cashbox Kings, will be there with Cameron Webb and his Soul and Blues Review. That'll be 12 to 1:30. From 2 to 3:30, the Third Coast Blues Collective with special guests Benny Ricken and Big Al Dorn. From 4 to 5:30 p.m., the Otto Jr. Band. From 6 to 7:30, the Paul Filipowicz Blues Band. And from 8 to 9:30, Cheryl Youngblood Band. That's all happening in Thiensville, Wisconsin, downtown in the Thiensville Village Park. That's happening next Saturday. Well, let's get back to music. Well, no, let's listen to this important announcement, and then we'll hear something from Ken Sadak's album, Love Without Trust. Stay with us.
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to honor graveyard frames, shoot tombstones, bullets, wearing balls and chains. I'm drinking TNT, I'm smoking dynamite. I hope some screwball start a

Tate and the 008 Band, from the album Keeping the Blues Alive, we just heard I'm Ready. And as I said earlier, they will be hosting the Blues Jam at Burnell's this coming Thursday night. That starts at 7 p.m., I think. And then before that, Big Al Dorn and the Blues Howlers, Nobody's Fool, from their album She's the One for Me. And Big Al Dorn will be one of the special guests with the Third Coast Blues Collective from 2 to 3:30 p.m. at the Thiensville Blues Fest a week from tomorrow in Thiensville Village Park. The Blues Bones before that, I think they're from Belgium. The Road Ahead from their album Unchained. Giles Corey preceded that from his album Stoned Soul, Watch Myself Go Crazy. And Ken Sadak started off the set with Don't Blame the Messenger from his album Love Without Trust. 729, you're listening to WORT 89.9 FM, Madison. Stay tuned at the top of the hour. Mr. Wilson will be here with Obscurity Knox. So don't touch that dial or however you change channels. Just don't do it. Stay right here with WORT. Let's continue. Some live music recorded in London from Christone Kingfish Ingram.

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1: 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But next time you see us, things won't be the same, baby. 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
1: FPC Live presents Herb Alpert and the Tijuana Brass at the Orpheum Theater on Saturday, September 19th. Born into a musical family in Los Angeles, Herb Alpert teamed up with producer Lou Adler in the late 50s and began a career as a songwriter. After a visit to Tijuana, Alpert multi-tracked his trumpet onto a rejected song and scored his first hit, The Lonely Bull. In 1965, the classic album Whipped Cream and Other Delights outsold the Beatles and Frank Sinatra, and not only launched massive tours, but coincided with Alpert founding A&M Records. Herb Alpert is back on the road at 91 with a new Tijuana brass band playing all your favorites along with a multimedia show and a Q&A with the audience. More information is available at madisonorpheum.com. FPC Live presents Herb Alpert and the Tijuana Brass at the Orpheum Theater on Saturday, September 19th. 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

Well, we just heard Bobby Rush from his album One Monkey Can Stop a Show. All My Love for You, the name of that album. For that, Margie Evans, Next Time I See You. She's backed up by Sonnyland Slim and the Carrie Bell Blues Band. That's from American Folk Blues Festival, 1981. And then before that, another live cut. Christone Kingfish Ingram, Fresh Out, the name of that tune from his Live in London album on Alligator. In the background, we're listening to Christone Kingfish Ingram again. Mississippi Night, an instrumental from that Live in London album. It's 7:54. This is WRT 89.9 FM, Madison. Stay tuned. Obscurity Knox coming up momentarily with Mr. Wilson. Have a safe and happy weekend, and I'll see you next Friday.

0: 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Who's there?
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0: 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Hey, did you bring Jolene with you?
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My headphones aren't working. I can't hear myself. Uh-oh. Hopefully I sound okay. And you can also pick us up through the WORT app. You could get through the Play Store and you can follow along with the playlist on there if you'd like. This is Obscurity Knox. I'm your host, Mr. Wilson. I'll be with you until 11 o'clock tonight. There we go. We just heard from Dolly, of course. That's actually the Dolly Parton that you heard there. Didn't sound like her, but it's the 45 version of that song that came out in 1973. Slowed down. So it sounds like a kind of hipster all-country band. So tonight I've got the, pretty much the usual for you. Got a lot of new music for you. And then we're going to play some stuff that from my archives, stuff that comes from the basement. And then at 9, around that time, we're going to listen to a new release, a new disc at 9 that just came out today from Sharp Pins. It's actually an early thing of theirs, that, or his, that just got released, a wide release. That'll be out coming up in about an hour. So we got new for you tonight. I got Chastity Belt, Lucy Dacus, Olivia Tremor Control, believe it or not, Perennials, Thermals, This Is Lorelei, Freako, and others. I'm going to start out with The War on Drugs. They put an album out a couple years ago, but they just dropped a new one-off song, like a new single that just came out called Who's That? So we're going to hear that. That's what we're going to hear. Who's That? That is The War on Drugs here on WRT in Madison.

King of New York, it's late and I feel so forlorn. Tonight I am playing my 335 while gazing at your photograph. We're living inside a beautiful dream, a winter where memories sleep.

Good old Phoebes. She's a roller skate skinny. Phoebe Bridgers doing a cover of Nirvana, of course, Lithium. It'd be the anniversary of that.

album coming up soon, the Nirvana album. That's a live thing she did at some radio station, I think, in dear old Blighty. Before that, something kind of brand new, old, from Lucy Dacus. She's going to be re-releasing her first recordings, and that's going to be a bonus track on there called I Love You, No Thank You. Let me see. Wait, hang on a second. No Thank You, I Love You, Goodbye. It's going to be on the bonus version of her 10th anniversary reissue of her debut album, No Burden, set to arrive in early December. Good grief. It's a ways out. I don't even want to think about December yet. It's still kind of nice out. Although, it's the first time I think of since spring that I've come here, and it's dark out now when I get here. Yeah, that's how that goes. Before that, I had a topical song for you from Dean Wareham from his album of a couple years ago called I Have Nothing to Say to the Mayor of L.A. Dean, of course, is a New York City kind of guy. We heard The Past is Our Plaything. He mentions in there about the towers falling down because he's a New York guy. I think that happened 25 years ago today. 9/11, right? Yeah. I knew there was something I was supposed to remember today. For that, brand new from Chastity Belt, a new single called I Could Say Less. I really like that song. I'm not sure what it is about it, but that song just is really well done. Like, the music matches the mood, it matches the lyrics. It's really good, I think. A new single from them. For that, from the new album by Daisy, D-A-Z-Y, Maximum Blast, get away, I'm bugging here. Maximum Blast, Super Loud, Volumes 2, 24 songs from 2023 to 2026. We heard Beat Change. Kind of noisy, kind of pop. It's kind of like a bedroom pop kind of guy. I like that. And we started out with brand new from The War on Drugs. Who's That? A brand new single from them. 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You can also get us through on the WRT app, and you can look at the playlist as we go along if you like. I've got more new music for you in just a minute.

0: FPC Live presents The Sacred Souls with La Lome and the Womack Sisters at the Sylvie on Friday, September 25th. This triple bill highlights three diverse bands who are making waves. Daptone recording artists The Sacred Souls are a seven-piece from San Diego who bring their version of soulies to the masses, complete with smooth harmonies and a retro sound. La Lome released their debut album, The Los Angeles League of Musicians, on Verve Records in 2024. Their sound is a blend of surf, cumbia, country twang, and Peruvian chicha. The Womack Sisters are the granddaughters of Sam Cooke and the nieces of Bobby Womack. Their sweet, soulful sound rings true to their legacy, but looks forward with their own distinct voice. 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
1: All right. The Liver Tumor Control is was an Elephant Six kind of band out of Athens, GA. They last put an album out about 30 years ago, back in August of 1996. About the 30th anniversary of that, but word has come out that they are going to be putting out a new album, although it's new, but the two main people behind the band have both passed away, so the other people that have been involved in the band have gotten together, and the label, Elephant Six and all that, like Robert Schneider from, I think, the Apples and Stereo, they've gotten together and finished off what was started by those two before they passed away. And it's going to be coming out soon. Hang on just a second. I lost my place here. I had it up on the screen here. There we go. So the new album is coming out, and it's going to be called... The Same Place is due out in October, about a month from now. October 23rd, a little over a month from now. So we're going to hear a track from that, and then we're going to hear a track from the last album they did, the Cubic Dusk themes from Imaginary. Music from an unrealized film script, Dusk at Cubic Castle. Here on Obscurity Knox on WRT in Madison.

The Cramps, of course, from the brand new release called Gravis Gravy. The interesting story behind this was their 1977 recordings they did with Alice Chilton in Memphis, Tennessee, that were never released. They prepped it for a release, but then something happened and it never got released. And then two goomers from around the D.C. area by the name of Henry Rollins and Ian McKay from Black Flag and Fugazi, they were big fans, and they got a hold of somebody at New Ivy, and they found the tapes. Apparently there was a box laying in the corner, and the guy said, "Hey, what's in there?" And she's like, "Oh, those are those early recordings." So they've gotten together and put it out on, was released I think a week or so ago. Gravis Gravy is called. Really great stuff from all the 1977 recordings. We heard TV set. There's some great parts in there where somebody walks in the studio and Lux just goes off on like, "Nobody walks in on the Cramps when they're recording. Get the hell out of here." It's great stuff. Before that, live from I think around 1979 or 1980, it was one of these 12-inch records that I got a copy of, like an LP from the Warner Brothers Music Show, the promo only live Pretenders. We heard Mystery Achievement, born on the same, in the same week, half a world apart. Christine Ellen Hyde was born on September 7th, 1951 in Akron, Ohio. And Martindale Chambers was born on September 4th, 1951 in England. Born a few days apart and half a world apart. Happy birthday to both of them. They're both, 75. Whew. For that, from the forthcoming live album called The Holy Bible Live. Yes, they're going to release the whole Holy Bible Live. Manic Street Preachers, Faster, live at the Roundhouse in London, 2014. It's coming out in December for all one or two of you Manic Street Preachers fans out there listening. That is an album you can classify as difficult listening for sure, The Holy Bible. It's just really hard to get through it lyrically and musically. It's very intense. Before that, the brand new album from This Is Lorelei is finally out. Came out today. The singer in my band, we heard The Kid with the Crown. And then Olivia Tremor Control. We heard one from their music from the unrealized film script Dusk at Cubic Castle, released about 30 years ago in the beginning of August. The Opera House, and then from their forthcoming album, Advice from the Oceans. We heard Advice from the Oceans. The album's called, I can't remember what the album's called off the top of my head. Sorry about that. 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And this program is Obscurity Knocks, and I'm your host, Mr. Wilson. I'll be with you till 11 o'clock. I'm here on the second and third Friday of the month. When I'm not here, on the first and fourth, and sometimes there's a fifth, you get Beat Orgy A Go-Go with Bill the Walking Doctor and DJ L Serpentine and his Rattlesnake Shake. So we've got all your Friday nights planned for you for the next, every Friday night, 8 to 11. We're here to rock you. We're going to have the new disc at 9 in just a minute here, right after this.

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0: All right, coming up now, we're going to listen to the new release, which is actually an old release by Sharp Pins. If anybody caught them over at the Orton Park Festival a couple weeks ago, they were really good. The lead guy is, what the heck is his name? Kai Slater, excuse me. Yeah, Kai, he's the lead guy. He plays guitar and writes all the songs and does most of the recording himself. He had a couple of other people with him at the show there to flesh out the sound of bass player and a drummer. Really good, short, kind of fun pop songs. And kind of a... They remind me a lot of Got It By Voices. Sort of really lo-fi and a lot of times. Although the live stuff, I think, sounded better than some of the lo-fi recordings that they have. So Kai is apparently about 21 or 22. When he was 18 years old, he made a cassette on an old Tascam 4-track recorder, did everything himself and put it out himself. It's been released now as a proper release. It never was really released like officially. He just kind of made a bunch of them and sold them. It is called Mod Mayday 23, which I think is when it was recorded. It's really fun, kind of lo-fi, very kind of retro 60s kind of fun. So that'd be a good Friday night thing for you. So we're going to listen to that right now. Sharp Pins, Mod Mayday 23 here on WRT in Madison.
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There you go. Music from Sharp Pins, the new disc at 9 tonight. That's Kai Slater out of Chicago. His project that is the first thing he did under the name Sharp Pins is a 4-track cassette recording he made all by himself about 4 years ago or so, 3 or 4 years ago. Finally, it's got a wide release. It's called Mod Mayday 23. For some reason, the CD player decided to start out with track number 5 instead of track number 1, so we heard that first, Tonight's the Night, and then we heard It's a Mod, Mod World, Face of Youth Today, I've Got You on My Mind, B-A-B-Y, Baby Love, Friday Night, hey, it is Friday Night, it's Friday on My Mind, Live Without Her Love, Love Only Me, Let Me Be the One, Days of Change, and Race for the Audience Demo. So, hope you enjoyed that. And maybe you caught them over at the Orton Park Fest 2 Saturdays ago. It was good. I like the way he's like a no-nonsense kind of guy, like bam, bam, bam, one song after the other. I don't think any of them topped over 3 minutes. It was pretty fun. All right, I'll be back with some more music for you in just a minute.

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4: 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Born into a musical family in Los Angeles, Herb Alpert teamed up with producer Lou Adler in the late 50s and began a career as a songwriter. After a visit to Tijuana, Alpert multi-tracked his trumpet onto a rejected song and scored his first hit, The Lonely Bull. In 1965, the classic album Whipped Cream and Other Delights outsold the Beatles and Frank Sinatra, and not only launched massive tours, but coincided with Alpert founding A&M Records. Herb Alpert is back on the road at 91 with a new Tijuana brass band playing all your favorites along with a multimedia show and a Q&A with the audience. 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FPC Live presents Herb Alpert and the Tijuana Brass at the Orpheum Theater on Saturday, September 19th. 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
5: It's yours. This is WORT Madison, and this is Friday on My Mind, and the name of the show is Obscurity Knox, and I'm your host, Mr. Wilson. I'm with you till 11 o'clock. I'm here the second and third Friday of the month, so I'll be here again next Friday. And when I'm not here, you have the Bill the Walking Doctor with his the go-go. Man, my brain's starting to fry up a little bit. And then you have DJ El Serpentine and his Rattlesnake Shake. So Friday nights from 8 to 11, we got all that you need right here. A go-go. Beat Orgy a go-go, pardon me. Okay, all right. Let's have a couple of things to note here. One passing, unfortunately. Timothy James Curry was born on April 19, 1946, and he passed away on 25th of August this year. He's an English actor and a performer and a vocalist. He did some rock albums. Of course, everyone knows him mostly as Dr. Frankenfurter from the Rocky Horror Picture Show. But he had more than 240 credits on screen and stage. He was also in My Favorite Year. I like that movie a lot. That was a Peter O'Toole movie. That was a good one. Spamalot, Pirates of Penzance, Annie, on and on and on. And there's a really nice quote here from him that I thought was pretty funny. That he liked to, he took up gardening. A horticulturalist. He developed and restored gardens across many of his paths and other residences in Los Angeles. On where his interest in gardening came from, he commented, "I think if you're English, a trowel appears in your hand when you're like 30, like a prosthetic device." That's pretty funny. So back in the, early 80s or late 70s, when I used to DJ at a college, we got some Tim Curry records in, and this is the one that I remember. One song I can remember his, and then we've got a couple birthdays to celebrate after that.

The Verve. Lucky Man from Urban Hymns. Because Richard Ashcroft was born on September 11th, 1971. That's today. Well, if you're in England, though, it's not today anymore. It's tomorrow. So happy birthday to Richard Ashcroft. He's 55. He's kind of like a untraditional rock star. He doesn't really play the rock star game and go hang out and have his picture taken and all that. He lives somewhere with his wife, is the keyboard player from Spiritualize. But, you know, they were known mostly for that Bittersweet Symphony single they had, where, unfortunately, the Rolling Stones took most of the royalties from it because they used that sample from Andrew Lou Oldham. But I was reading about that, and it said that as of 2019, so that was like 7 years ago, it had sold 1,276,000 copies in the UK, just in the UK, that single. You're lucky if you sell a couple hundred thousand copies of a single in the UK, but over a million, almost a million and a half, that's crazy. Got a lot of money off that one, but eventually got some of the money back because Andrew Luke Oldham got most of the money. Anyways, happy birthday to Richard Ashcroft. And before that, we had the Boomtown Rats, a classic I Don't Like Mondays. John Peter Moylett was born on September 10th, 1956. Personally known as Johnny Fingers, Irish keyboard player and co-founder of the new wave band, the Boomtown Rats. He's the one who appears in his pajamas all the time. And that was his lovely piano stylings on there on I Don't Like Mondays. So he is, 56. He's 70. Right? Yeah. 75. No, 70. Sorry. And what do we have before that? Oh, Tim Curry. Yeah, I Do the Rock from Fearless. R.I.P. to Tim. That, of course, featured who else could be on that saxophone but David Sanborn. Oof. He ruins that song just about. You can always tell when David Sanborn is blowing his horn because it sounds like David Sanborn. You are listening to Friday on My Mind here in WRT in Madison. The name of the show is Obscurity Knox. I'm your host, Mr. Wilson. I'm with you till 11 o'clock, about one more hour. Coming up then, we have, what is on tonight? Let me see. Oh, 12 Inches to 12 with Brian. And then after that is the XL90 show. That's coming up. There's going to be, coming out in November, volumes 2 and 3 of a Neil Young tribute album that came out. The first volume came out like a year or so ago. And now there's going to be volumes 2 and 3. Let me see when the first one came out. I think maybe 2 years ago already. No, April of 2025, so a little about a year and a half ago. There's going to be volumes 2 and 3 coming out. These are things that benefit the Bridge Foundation, Bridge School. For Bridge School Institution, founded by Neil and his former wife Peggy, for children with complex communication and physical disabilities. I have a friend who used to work there at that school in San Francisco. So it's a good benefit. And here, two tracks from it have been released. We're going to hear My Morning Jacket and Courtney Barnett doing Neil Young.

0: Thank you.
1: Yes, indeed, we do have the power, my friends. We have the power to choose love and compassion over hatred and fear.

Thermals from their brand new album, Under Crushing Rain. We heard Good Morning, Fellow Scavengers. That's the first album done in a while. It's actually just all done by the one guy. Even though the other two are still part of the band, they just didn't perform on the album. And then another track before that from the brand new Echo and the Bunnymen album coming out shortly called Apples for Isaac. Take Me by the Hand. It's three songs now off that album that I like, so I think I'm going to buy that one when it comes out. I think I'll be buying an Echo and the Bunnymen album in 2026, but they proved me wrong. I'm glad about that. Before that, from the brand new Jayhawks album entitled Sanctuary Park, we heard Mr. Lincoln. The last couple of Jayhawks albums and that Gary Lewis solo album in between there are some of my favorites of the last few years, and I'm not sure how I feel about this one yet. It didn't quite hook me the way those other ones did, but time will tell. I'll have to play it some more. Before that, there's a brand new 10th anniversary edition of the Case Lang Veers, the one and only album by Nico Case, Katie Lang, and Laura Veers. It's a self-titled album that's now out deluxe. Comes with this alive thing. We heard their version of People Have the Power. Before that, speaking of live, a brand new Pulp live album is out called Live. We heard Babies. Great lyrics on that. And before that, too, from the forthcoming Heart of Gold, the Songs of Neil Young, Volumes 2 and 3, Out of the Black and Into the Blue. No, Out of the Blue and Into the Black. We heard Courtney Barnett do A Lot of Love and My Morning Jacket with the Preservation Hall Jazz Band doing Like a Hurricane. You are listening to Obscurity Knox here on WRT Madison. I'm your host, Mr. Wilson. I'm with you here till 11 o'clock, which time 12 inches for 12, but Brian is coming up. I'm here second and third Friday of the month, so I'll be back next Friday as well. Playing more stuff. It's time for stuff that came from the basement. Coming from the basement. Ah, like a horror movie, sort of. Vinyl that I have stored down in my basement. The CDs are at a different level, but the vinyl's down there. So, let's see. In September 4th, 1981, that'd be 45 years ago, Simple Minds released their third and fourth album at the same time, simultaneous. Sons in Fascination and Sister Feelings Call. The third and fourth studio album by Simple Minds, a double album, released on September 4th, 1981. Two separate albums assembled from the same sessions and released at the same time, originally available as a double set, a double LP set, and then later they released as single albums. It's before they went all kind of stadium-y and like that, so I like a little bit more. Not quite as good as the New Gold Dream that came in after that, but it's getting there. So I'll hear a couple from those right now.

There we go. There we go. Maybe if I press the right button. The Chameleons, or the Chameleons UK as they're called sometimes in the United States, from their Strange Times, which was released around this time in 1986, 40 years ago, on Geffen Records. Then that didn't last long that they were on that label. It came with a bonus LP, and then later on when it was on CD, the bonus track came on the CD. That's their version of John, I'm Only Dancing, the David Bowie song, of course. Before that, who else would it be but Brian Ferry? From Let's Stick Together, we heard the title track, an album of mostly covers, released on September 10th, 1976, 50 years ago. Wow. It was covers of some older songs, and then he did a bunch of covers of his own songs, of Roxy Music songs. Generally favorable critical reception, but only made the UK top 20. That's still pretty good. Simple Minds before that, from Son's Fascination and Sister Feelings Call, we heard The American and Love Song. 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We can find the playlist there. I'm your host, Mr. Wilson. This is Obscure T. Knox, part of Friday on My Mind. Well, we've got another 13 minutes or so, and then we got some pre-recorded, but I think they're new programs of 12 Inches for 12 by Brian, and then the XL90 show, if you know what an XL90 is. I used to buy a lot of those back in the day. I'm going to send those Simple Minds out to Brian because I know he likes that kind of stuff. I got a few more songs before that starts. American singer-songwriter Judy Sill released her first album, her debut album, on September 15th, 1971, 55 years ago. This is her most famous song.

Young Knives from their debut album came out in August of 2006, 20 years ago. We heard another hollow line from Voices of Animals and Men. Before that, the Triffids, classic from their In the Pines album, came out in August of 1986. 20 years before that, we heard the title track to In the Pines, and Judy Sill from her debut album came out around this time in 1971. Jesus was a Crossdresser. Oh, I'm sorry, Crossmaker. All right, I got one more for you, and then it's going to be 12 Inches to 12 with Brian. This one came out around this time in 1971. 55 years ago was their first number one hit, but this is before they went all popular and stuff, and they were still a pretty good kind of pop band, I think. Thanks for listening. I'll see you next Friday. Have some.

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1: 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La Lome released their debut album, The Los Angeles League of Musicians, on Verve Records in 2024. 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

right, all right. Echo and the Bunnymen right here on WORT. The show is 12 inches to 12. My name's Brian. Glad to be with you. I usually do a morning show called Green Morning Radio, but once a month for one whole hour, they let me come in here and share my obsession with 80s 12-inch single remixes, most of which have not made the jump to digital, so they're pretty fun to have. And I was just traveling with my family last month. I didn't get to go. I didn't get to do this show last month because I was traveling with my family out in France, and found a record store in Paris that had exactly what I wanted and a lot of it. So I actually have more 12-inch singles from that that little venture that I'm going to be able to fit into this show probably, and a couple 7-inches as well, which is great. So that was, again, Echo and the Bunnymen, Silver, the Tidal Wave mix, the long mix off a French press vinyl. And what do we got next? We got a band called Heaven 17 with a 12-inch single from 1980, a song that seems to fit with the current vibe, which is called We Don't Need This Fascist Groove Thang.

0: Yep. Yep, yep. Mr. Sting. 1987, the extended mix. We'll be together. Another single I found out there in Gaypery. Again, the show is 12 inches to 12, so you're going to hear these long mixes of songs you might have heard from the 80s, or maybe you haven't heard them. So hope you're enjoying it so far. One thing I've always enjoyed about the 12-inch single, and of course the singles in general, are the B-sides. Or sometimes there was like a rare single that was just a live cut or something like that. And what I got next is a couple of 12-inch singles that are a bit oddities, I got to say. One is by David Lindley and El Rayo X, promoting his first album that came out, just called El Rayo X, El Rayo X. And the song is Mercury Blues, but it's a live version, which I hadn't seen released anywhere else. And the B-side's even cooler. It's I'm a Hog for You, Baby. But I thought I'd play the live version of Mercury Blues. And after that, an Elvis Costello EP, some extra stuff from his Almost Blue recordings. And a live version of I'm Your Toy by, of course, Graham Parsons, Brent Parsons, and Emmylou Harris. And this version's got, I can't remember what symphony orchestra is on it, but it is recorded at the Royal Albert Hall with the Royal Philharmonic Orchestra backing up Elvis Costello and the Attractions. After that, some Pretenders. There's an EP for the song Thin Line Between Love and Hate, and B-side's got some live tracks that were recorded at the Santa Monica Civic in the early 80s, and so we're going to hear a live version of Bad Boys Get Spanked. Again, some live tracks, starting off with some David Lindley and ROX. Should be nice and raucous. He was pretty much rocking it out back then. Mercury Blues, hold on to your hats.
1: I was feeding back there.

0: The Pretenders. Bad Boys Get Spanked. Oh, man, that was the B-side to a Thin Line Between Love and Hate 12-inch single. Before that, I'm Your Toy, the A-side of an EP that he put out to complement the songs that wouldn't fit on the Almost Blue release that he made back in 1982. And then before that, David Lindley, Mercury Blues from 1982, a single, 12-inch single live release of that with, a B-side that has not seen the light of day, from what I can tell, outside of this this very recording here. Maybe I should play that instead. Nope, I'm going to keep playing other stuff. I did buy a couple of 7-inch singles. I'm not beyond such a guilty pleasure, especially when it's music I love so much. And these are two bands that showed up first on a label called Two Tone. And I found a French pressing, although on Chrysalis, it still looks like it's original 1980 release of The Selector, a single called Missing Words. I'm going to hear the B-side, another live track, another live B-side called Carry Go Bring Come. And after that, The Beat, although they're known here as The English Beat because there was an American beat at the time, but The English Beat, and it just says The Beat on this single because it's an English single. The B-side to a song called Best Friend, and it's called Stand Down Margaret Dub. Of course, they have a song called Stand Down Margaret. This is the dub mix of that. And after that, just trying to figure out how to fit this into Spinatron, a Joe Jackson 12-inch single of three songs that didn't make it onto one of his other records from 1980. The A-side is a cover of The Harder They Come by Jimmy Cliff. I'm going to play the B-side, actually, though, a song called Out of Style. Just sounds like that early Joe Jackson, and it's one I hadn't heard before. Hadn't shown up much, in the digital world. So, let's get started with the Selector live version of Carry Go Bring Come.
1: Hi, this next song is about a bunch of gossips. It's called Carry Go Bring Come, right? All this business.

Oh, look at that. The song finally faded out. Oh, man, that was Sparks. I Predict. Again, 12-inch single I found in French. A French version of that single, although it's in English. Before that, Out of Style, a song by Joe Jackson that was only available on the Harder They Come three-song EP that came out back in 1980. And the English beat, of course, before that. Stand Down, Margaret Dubb. The Selector, Carry Go, Bring Come, Live. Those are both B-sides from 45s I got out there. The Selector is a French pressing. The beat, not the English beat, but the beat is an actual English one on, of course, their own Go Feet Records. So I was really, really excited to find all this stuff. All right, I got about 10 minutes left, and this next song is pretty much going to take it all up. It is a song by Soft Cell, the 12-inch, fantastic, beautiful version of Say Hello, Wave Goodbye. So I'm going to be saying hello. I'm going to be waving goodbye. Thanks so much for tuning into 12 Inches to 12. Of course, we got live songs coming up at the top of the hour. Not sure if it's going to be called the XL290 show or not, but I'll let the next host talk about that. Here we go. Soft Cell, Say Hello, Wave Goodbye, 12-inch mix version. Enjoy.

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I'm your host, New Phone Rick, and each week I bring you the best in live music played with passion and skill. Tonight's show is coming to you pre-recorded because I still have the flu. If you're hearing this message, you're part of our community, and you know I hope you're doing your best because in these trying times, that's all anyone can expect of you. Tonight's show is inspired. I got a new release today, out today, and that's Wars Live in Japan 1974, and we're going to open the show with it. But as I was listening to it earlier today, I kind of got the idea, well, you know, what about Japan? There's such a great set of live releases out of Japan, and I think it combined, you know, great audiences, historic venues, incredible recording technology, and so there's just a wealth of great live albums released in Japan, and tonight we're going to listen to some of them. As always, love hearing from you. Connect with me on Blue Sky. I'm New Phone Rick at bluesky.social. 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

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I'm your host, New Phone Rick, and each week I bring you the best in live music played with passion and skill. Tonight's show is again pre-recorded because I still have the flu. But if you're hearing this message, I hope you're doing your best, and I hope you've enjoyed the last hour of live Made in Japan music. This show, again, was inspired by that War album we heard at the top of the last hour. And I recognize, hey, there's a lot of really great live albums that were made over in Japan over the years. And so tonight we've been hearing some of them. In the last hour, we heard War. Then after that, we heard some Jaco Pastorius. We heard The Temptations. We heard The Supremes. And then we closed out the hour with Willie Nelson. This hour, we're going to hear from Bob Dylan, George Harrison, Albert Collins and the Icebreakers, Cheap Trick, and Deep Purple. As always, love hearing from you. Connect with me on Blue Sky, newphonerick.bluesky.social. But right now, sit back, relax, and enjoy.

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0: And you need 20,000 US to clear it.
1: 20,000 US.
0: Exactly, you got Western Union, say it with me.
1: Western Union.
0: Western Union. 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
1: 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It's all about D-Tech, the music exclusive. 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

0: Sipping high tech like I had no bladder. 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
1: I'm in
0: status.
1: That guest spot. 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
2: I'm
1: money.
2: 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Call my sister Acusia. I made a few wrong moves, but please don't be too harsh. 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These niggas old, they're back in the day. 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I'm like an AMG, that's how I got to A and B. Got me on my c'est la vie, a locomotive and I stay in steam. She gave me the pussy cause of KMT. Bad and bougie, I'm grabbing boobies, slapping booty. 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My big jacket goose, we picked off your group. My big chopper loose.
0: Back on that same shit. 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Headshot your homie. You watch this.

0: Yo, hear me say no man of that part and I say it's all about what's up radio. Tune in and hear that. It's all about D-Tech, the music exclusive. Tune in.
1: Yeah, it's the talk of New York. Tony Ayo letting you know what's up on What's Up Radio. You know how we do it, man. Anything presidential, man.
2: 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I'ma tell you something. What they are?
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0: You don't seem funny though, yeah?
1: Bro, there's a couple times here where I'm like, bro, oh, nah, man. Man, I forgive you. I'm on grace, and you get me? But we all kill it, bro. Man always say it, bro. All of us kill it, bro. See, anybody that changes the frequency or is attempting to change the frequency of what's going on in and around me, there's no grace.
2: Yeah, yeah.
1: There's no grace. You got to go.
2: That's the right thing, but there's like, it's like there's a cutoff point in a sense where you could end up giving a man the last piece of strength to kill us.
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0: switch like a Frank with a Euro. 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

0: One blood club vibe this year. One crew the vibes, never two.
1: She have to jump on her in drive charter. My girl fuck no dirty car, she no mix matter. And we know we pan karma. We shot pussy wool from here against the other. She won't fuck with a star, I'm a boss in her face. So
0: yo, big up honor in a for real, you know, man.
1: We swap hotter than sauna.
0: I'm having fun. Big up D-Tech, Sweet Home Holdings, Chi Chi, Emma, Angie. Let's go. I, D-Tech friend. Who are they? Where are you?

0: head, says she get the best head, sloppy and wet.
1: What she say?
0: She loves skinny tall, daddy bed head, says she get the best head, sloppy and wet.
1: Let's go.
0: Style. She will sell porn around with fans, wicked better reach a bill house when she was a bend over. The man I move close.
1: 100 and a man. Yes, it's still no one is a dance. Let's go.
0: Yes, where she said her favorite
1: position.
0: She says she love backshot.
1: 100, I thank you so much.
0: She says she love
1: come backshot. And show people a clap, please.
0: She says she love backshot.
1: Queen Dubai style.
0: She says she loves skinny toe, daddy bed head. Says she get the best head, sloppy and wet. Says she loves skinny
1: toe, TikTok style.
0: Head. Says she get the best head.
1: Queen Dubai's on TikTok, let's go.
2: Yeah! I'm sending it to your queen with the vibes. We give a set of Luna June X and represent.
3: 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Anything presidential, man.
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1: New York, what's up?
0: Yo, on the radar. From when me a call
1: you? D-Tech, Sweet Home Holdings, Chi-Chi, Emma, Angie, you ready?

0: Emma Angie, have a wild out for me.
1: Get wild out tonight. 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
0: We're fine out tonight.
1: Sinful.
0: If I dare to do a night time,
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0: we gon' find out. 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
0: If I cocky, you suck, I'm gonna find out. 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

0: 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This triple bill highlights three diverse bands who are making waves. Daptone recording artists The Sacred Souls are a seven-piece from San Diego who bring their version of soulies to the masses, complete with smooth harmonies and a retro sound. La Lome released their debut album, The Los Angeles League of Musicians, on Verve Records in 2024. 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The Womack Sisters are the granddaughters of Sam Cooke and the nieces of Bobby Womack. 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
2: 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This is Demetrius Delirious. You are listening to Soul Sessions. Welcome in, tuning in. Let me turn my headphones up so I can hear myself and hear what's going on over the air. Good morning, everybody. Soul Sessions on WORT FM 89.9. We play the best soul music on the planet. I am Demetrius Delirious. Big shout out to my man, the G-Man, for stepping in last week and doing his thing. And also, y'all hear that? Do y'all hear this? Listen. That's that squeaky chair. Still waiting on somebody to donate me a chair down here at the station. Can we get some good chairs, some nice, decent office chairs? Just 10, 5 for each studio. 10. Come on, somebody. Help us out. 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Got a lot of good music lined up for you. We're going to take you back a little bit today. Going to bring you up to date a little bit. So we got some stuff in the hopper for you. So stay up and hang out with me.
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I am. Y'all know who that is. My man is the great Smokey Robinson on FM 89.9 WRT Soul Sessions. I am Demetrius Delirious. So what we got going on today? Let's see what's happening in Madison. We do have the Iron Man happening, the Iron Man race, which kind of diverted my path into the studio today. So it kind of, you know, set me a little bit off track, but I'm here and on time. Show is up and running. Big shout outs to the G-Man from last week, hanging out, kicking it and holding it down here at WORT on Soul Sessions. Y'all know soon we got the money thing coming up soon. So I think that's next week, unfortunately, or fortunately, one of the two. But nonetheless, next week, the fundraiser, a week after that, one of the two, I'm not sure. But we have to do it. We have to raise the money to keep the station on the air. 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That is Central Time, 8 a.m., 10 a.m. Central Time. Shout out to my man, Joe Jam. I think he shall be in the studio next week. Big, huge shout out to Miss Nikki and her family down in Atlanta. Good luck to them and with the things that's happening and stuff that's going on. News, anything going on in the news? I haven't been watching the news, so I'm sure that stuff happening. I got something right here that says something. Willie Street Fair is September 19th through the 20th, which is next weekend, which I think I'll be out of town for at least 10, 12 hours. It's just a quick trip. And I want to say happy birthday to Jackie. Jackie, my little lovely niece. She might be up and hanging out and listening to me from a little bit far away. She's out in Chicago. Big shout out to my niece Jackie. And to Big D, Sweet D. We got a couple of tracks coming up from Sweet D. So I'm going to surprise her, and it kind of surprised me, but Sweet D is in the lineup a little bit, guys. What else we have going on here? Let's recap all the music that we heard from already. We heard from Temptations early on, opening up the set here on Soul Sessions. They did Cloud Nine, a little bit of Brian McKnight, Shoulda, Woulda, Coulda. We heard from Jaheim. He did his remake version of Lonely, If You Think You're Lonely Now. And we also heard from Tata Vega. You right? Y'all know? Y'all remember the movie Color Purple? This is Soul Sessions, WORT 89.9. I'm Demetrius Delirious. Shout out to all my hosts. Shout out to all of you. Shout out to the Virgos, to my girl, to my young niece, Jackie. She's celebrating a birthday and belated birthday, heavenly belated birthday to my sister. She's a Virgo. September 3rd was her birthday. So, you know, all that good stuff. Anyway, we're going to get back into the music, guys. I am Demetrius Delirious. 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We're going to enjoy a little MFSB. They're doing their version of Used to Be My Girl.

0: good, man, you know.
1: Yeah.
0: Like a sex machine, man.
1: Yeah.
0: Moving,
1: yeah.
0: Doing it, you know.
1: Yeah.
0: Can I count it off?

what you need. Need some money. Yeah, I hope you got your step on it. That one right there. That was a banger, banger, banger. I don't know who to give credit to that. It was just a remix of something. I'm not quite sure. Hold on. Wait a minute. Stop. Y'all heard that, right? Anyway, yeah, we heard some music. Like I say, we're going back into the archives on you. We're coming up into the 2000s. So we got a lot of music lined up for you guys. We still got another over an hour left in Soul Sessions this Saturday. Let me see. Turn my mic up a little bit. I don't know if I'm being heard. I'll turn the music down and mic up, and maybe then you guys can hear me. Anyway, super duper. Big, huge shout out to my man, Dr. Chill, out in Arizona. We're going to have him guest mix some more music for us real soon. He's going to come. He's going to come back. Well, he's not coming in, but, you know, we're going to coordinate that thing where the doctor puts some stuff together, has some good feedback for the doctor's music. He had, he did what he did. He's the doctor. And he's the, Chill. Y'all remember him from Soul Sessions back in the 90s. Here on WORT, the 90s, man, that was 26, the last of the 90s, 26 years ago, 36 now, right? 90s, man, holy smokes. Let's see, 90 and 20, yeah, 36 years ago since the start of the 90s, holy smoke. And I'm only 25. How did that happen? Happy birthday, Jackie, from Unc up here in Madison, Wisconsin, WORT. My girl, Sweet D, we got her on the corner. She's around the corner. We heard from, who did we hear from that set? We heard a little bit from David Oliver. Y'all remember David Oliver with Miss? He did his thing. We also heard, like I say, that James Brown. I don't know who to give credit to that to, because that was obviously a remix of someone put together, but it was fire, so I hope you got your step on with that. We also heard from a little bit of Johnny Taylor. Oh, no, hold on, wait a minute. Is that my right list? That's my wrong list. What we did here, I don't even know who we heard from now. I can't see the songs. I can't see my list. But I think, David Oliver was in that set. Smokey Robinson was in that set somewhere, right? Anyway, y'all know what it is. It's Saturday morning. I'm just waking up, so y'all just got to bear with me until the next hour till I get my bearings under control here and in line. Soul Sessions. And I was corrected. I think the fundraiser ain't until the 26th. Shout out to Joe Jam listening in. And get me on track, G. Get me on track, Jay. Uncle Joe, we love you, brother.

This is Sweet D, better known as Demetrius Delirious Little Sister. Pick up on what I'm putting down. Rock with me.

every day, girl, boys, life is never gonna stop. But it begins, it dies, and it begins again. And all I'm trying to say, come on, come on, don't be shy, by my side, we'll have the baby. That's all it takes. By my side, don't be shy, we'll have the baby.

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I don't know if I mentioned him. That's my man out in North Carolina, DJ Surprise, of course. And then I want to send a shout out to Rita Adair out of Burnell's. Doing some great stuff over there. That's where we did the first Fridays. That's where we're continuing to do the first Fridays. I know the next first Friday is October 2nd, first Friday. So if you're looking for grown folks, are you looking for a place to go with no hassle, good music, good food, friend, funds, conversation, maybe some card games or something like that might break out, or some chess games or some backgammon, or you know, who knows? But nonetheless, it is all adult stuff, grown folks having grown folks time, good times. So make sure you guys join us next October 2nd, first Fridays at Burnell's. I think it's 2315 Seaford Road in Madison, Wisconsin, right there off of the Beltline. Also, DJ Ace is supposed to be there this coming Saturday. So if you're a fan of DJ Ace, make sure you stop out. Even if you're not a fan, stop out and check her out. She throws down. My man DJ Wayne Wonder will be there, of course, and myself. I'm Demetrius, and I'm the one that put the first Friday on. So, yeah, make sure you guys stop out, hang out, kick it with us. G-Man, we got to get him out there, him and team. Big shout out to them. I know they sitting around chilling, listening. Maybe they're out at is the farmer's market still going on, or is the Iron Man might be doing stuff in that area. I don't know. So I'm looking at the camera here. I'm looking at a bee. And that just reminds me, I got stung by a bee the other day, 2 days ago. It's like, why did you sting me? What was I doing? Was I in your area? What the hell? Why did you sting me, bee? Wasp or whatever you was. So anyway, he was underneath my shirt, under my shoulder, shoulder on my t-shirt. And I'm like, I don't even know how he got in there. And I felt some sting, and I'm like, what the heck is that? I reached, I was talking to my buddy, reaching. I think I slapped him, and he fell out of there. So, needless to say, that was his last sting, because I ended up stepping on him. Unfortunately, you know, right? Can't sting the man. What's the matter with you, Mr. B? This happened once before. I had a band. Again, I got stung by a wasp this time. It was a van. I had a van sitting in the driveway. Van had just been sitting there for some time and hadn't been driven, you know, and it's probably been there 4 or 5 months. Hadn't been driven, just sitting in the driveway. So I'm going out to clean it up, get it ready, move it around, you know, get it going, get it on the road. And I'm there and cleaning, and lo and behold, busy, he got me. I'm like, what did I do to this wasp? So, come to find out, I didn't do anything to the wasp. But when I looked in the doorway of the van, the doorway, they had built a hive there. So it was a beehive or a wasp hive, and I guess they thought I was coming in there to take over. I'm just doing my job, man, protecting my stuff. You in my territory, Mr. Wasp. Move around.

That is two in a row from my man Johnny Taylor. Still away. Who's making love to your old lady while you out making love? A little Al Jarreau in the house, y'all. 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

Soul Sessions, FM 89.9 WRT Madtown in the morning. I am Demetrius Delirious, where we play the best soul music on the planet. And as my man Joe Jam would say, you heard? That's what we're talking about. Shout out to all my hostesses and co-hostesses. Shout out to the G-Man, Joe Jam, Miss Nikki. Hey, I want to also send a shout out to James Morgan. I know he's out there. He's a loyal listener of ours. Big shout out to him. Thanks for hanging out, kicking it with us, and doing what you do, brother. Shout out to Sweet D for her contribution in today's music sets. She did a couple things. She liked that Vivian Brown, and we did also Miss Martha from Curtis Mayfield. She, you know, my mother's name was Martha, so she kind of likes that song. It kind of have a little bit of connection to Miss Martha. My family swears he wrote that song for her, but, you know, nonetheless. And also, I'm still going to do the record store. So the record store is still going to get off the ground. It's just taking a little time, guys, but I'm still collecting vinyls. I'm still looking to pick up collections. So, and I, if you have a collection, don't forget to take this number down and give me a buzz, 608-456-1500. Take that number down. If it, you know, I don't get a chance to answer it all the time, but if you call, do leave a message there, and I will get back with you at some point. 608-456-2001. That's if you got those records, that media stuff you're trying to get rid of, because that store is going to go up, guys. It's going to go up at some point, sometime in the future here. We got my man John Craniac, who's out in the lobby on deck waiting to get on with entertainment. So that's coming up soon. What else did I want to get in here? Oh, yeah. Today is September 12th, this edition of Soul Session. We also got to remember our fallen fallen Americans from 9/11. We never want to forget that. We always want to keep that fresh in our memories. Actually, we probably wouldn't. It probably wouldn't be a bad thing to forget it. But shout out to all the 9/11 survivors, the victims, the families, and everybody that had to go through that throughout and around the world. Excuse me. And a big, huge shout out to the ladies of soul, Miss Pia. We heard from her directly. Big shout out to Miss Pia. Thanks for listening. We appreciate all our loyal listeners. If you are not on the radar, if you have not said that you are loyal listeners, make sure that you contact me somehow. Let me know so we can send you a shout out too. We appreciate all our loyal listeners. We don't know everybody that is a loyal listener, but what we do know is that we have quite a few. Gotta get the record. I gotta get the music going here before this don't end right. Soul Sessions, WORT, FM 89.9, Madison, Wisconsin.

Saturday morning. I'm going to get out of here. We're going to turn it over to Mr. John Kreniak. He's got entertainment coming up. 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Demetrius Delirious. On behalf of DJ Joe Jam, Miss Nikki, we say be good and treat somebody well. 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

Good morning and welcome to Entertainment. I'm John Kriniak. I'll be with you for the next 2 hours playing classic jazz, swing, and a little bit of blues right here on listener-sponsored community radio WORT 89.9 FM in Madison, Wisconsin. A big thanks to DJ Delirious for another great edition of the Soul Sessions. 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Great way to start a great day of music. Lots of other great programs ahead, and I will give you a rundown of that just a little bit later in this first hour of the program. We'll hear recordings by Jimmy Lunceford and his orchestra from the 1930s, Lionel Hampton from that same period, and Betty Goodman as well. And in the second hour, I will give you a rundown of all the music events related to jazz coming up in the next week. And there's plenty of those, so stay tuned for that in the second hour of the program. And we do appreciate your support of WRT. Our fall drive is coming up just a little bit later this month, so your support is deeply appreciated. Thank you. We'll kick off today with Jimmy Lunceford and his orchestra with the recordings from the 1930s and arrangements by one of the best arrangers of the swing era, Cy Oliver.

together. She kissed me and she promised to be mine. Boy, he could have knocked me over with a feather.

We started today's edition of Entertainment with music by Jimmy Lunceford and his orchestra from back in 1935. We started with The Best Things in Life Are Free, that one arranged by Edwin Wilcox. Following that, Organ Grinder Swing, arranged by Cy Oliver. And then On the Beach at Bally Bally, that one arranged by Cy Oliver, and he performed the vocal on that as well. Following that, Me and the Moon, that again arranged by Oliver with the vocal trio on that one. And ending with a wonderful number, Harlem Shout, and that one arranged by Eddie Durham and composed by Eddie Durham and Jimmy Lunceford. Thanks for tuning in to Entertainment Today. I'm John Craniac, your host, going up till noon with classic jazz, swing, and a bit of blues right here on listener-sponsored Community Radio, WORT, 89.9 FM in Madison, Wisconsin. We'll turn now to Lionel Hampton, a very talented band leader who led a band for something like 70 years. These recordings from the 1930s, Hampton, vocalist, drummer, vibraphonist, and pianist. Here we go with Lionel Hampton and his orchestra.

the night and day through, just hoping I'll get one sweet letter from you.

0: FPC Live presents Herb Alpert and the Tijuana Brass at the Orpheum Theater on Saturday, September 19th. Born into a musical family in Los Angeles, Herb Alpert teamed up with producer Lou Adler in the late 50s and began a career as a songwriter. After a visit to Tijuana, Alpert multi-tracked his trumpet onto a rejected song and scored his first hit, The Lonely Bull. In 1965, the classic album Whipped Cream and Other Delights outsold the Beatles and Frank Sinatra, and not only launched massive tours, but coincided with Alpert founding A&M Records. Herb Alpert is back on the road at 91 with a new Tijuana brass band playing all your favorites along with a multimedia show and a Q&A with the audience. 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FPC Live presents Herb Alpert and the Tijuana Brass at the Orpheum Theater on Saturday, September 19th. 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
1: We heard recordings featuring Lionel Hampton and his orchestra, which was really at that point a side project from Benny Goodman, but an incredible side project at that. Recordings made in New York in 1939. We started with a number titled 12th Street Rag. That's an old ragtime number. And then following that, we heard the Benny Carter composition, When Lights Are Low. After that, One Sweet Letter From You. And following that, Hot Mallets. And then we heard Early Session Hop. And finally, Haven't Named It Yet. And some incredible personnel in there worth going through. Lionel Hampton on the vibe and vocals. Dizzy Gillespie on trumpet. Benny Carter on alto. Coleman Hawkins. Chew Berry and Ben Webster on tenor saxes. Clyde Hart at the piano. The great Charlie Christian on guitar. Milt Hinton on bass. Cozy Cole on drums on the first six numbers, and then Big Sid Catlett on the last one. Thank you again for tuning in to Entertainment Today. I'm John Kraniak, your host, going up to noon with classic jazz, swing, and some blues here on listener-sponsored community radio, WORT, 89.9 FM in Madison, Wisconsin. 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And at 8 o'clock, 2 for the Blues. 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

0: Farley's House of Pianos presents the 2026 Salon Piano Series, kicking off on Saturday, September 26, with pianist Ariel Lanier. The Salon Piano Series is an intimate, personal concert setting that allows audiences to get close to the music and experience live music the way it was meant to be heard. Born in Jerusalem, Ariel Lanier started at the Royal Academy of Music in London. He has been praised for a playing style that displays honesty, integrity, and modesty with an uncontaminated sound. 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The 2026 Salon Piano Series begins with a concert from pianist Ariel Lanier on Saturday, September 26 at Farley's House of Pianos, 6522 Siebold Road in Madison. 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
1: We heard recordings featuring Benny Goodman and his orchestra from back in 1938. We started with Good for Nothing But Love, and the vocal on that by Martha Tilton. Following that, we heard Pick a Rib, Parts 1 and 2. And I believe that was an eatery somewhere in Manhattan. Following that, we heard I Cried for You, and then I Know That You Know. And then one from 1939, Gotta Get Some Shut-Eye, composed by Johnny Mercer. And again, Martha Tilton on the vocal. Thanks very much for tuning in to Entertainment Today. I'm John Kraniak, your host, going up till noon with classic jazz, swing, and a bit of blues here on listener-sponsored community radio, WORT, 89.9 FM in Madison, Wisconsin. 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We'll go now to recordings by Artie Shaw and his orchestra.

Artie Shaw and his orchestra and his Gramercy 5. We started that set with a number titled Yolanda, and that from a movie titled Yolanda and the Thief, a vocal on that by Hal Stevens. And following that, we heard I Can't Escape From You. After that, we heard Scuttlebutt with the Gramercy 5 and some great people on that group. Artie Shaw, of course, on clarinet, Roy Eldridge on trumpet, Dodo Marmarosa on piano, Barney Kessel in there on guitar, Morris Raymond on bass, and Lou Fromm on drums. And after Scuttlebutt, we heard the Gentle Grifter, and then a very cool tune, Misterioso, parts 1 and 2, recordings from 1945, Artie Shaw and his orchestra. Time now for the entertainment music calendar, and there is quite a bit of music going on. We're into the busy time of year here in Madison, so I hope you get a chance to enjoy some of those gigs that are coming up. At 3 o'clock this afternoon, the Midwest Django Fest gets going over at Lunny Lake Farm Park. And at 5 o'clock, Strollin' Middleton on Stone Horse Green in Middleton. At 5:30, Jim Erickson's back at Louisiana's. And at 7 o'clock, the Sam Robinson Quartet is at Cafe Coda. And at 8 o'clock, Aiton Steer Quartet at Audio for the Arts. Moving ahead to Sunday, September the 13th, 10:30 a.m., All That Jazz Big Band is performing at the First Presbyterian Church in Wanakee. At 3 o'clock on Sunday, Latin Jazz Jam at Zuzu Cafe. And at 7 o'clock, the North Street Cabaret Jazz Jam, and of course, the North Street Cabaret. Skipping Monday and going ahead to Tuesday, the 15th, Madison Django Jam is at Leopold's. And the Kowalski Steer X-Ted is at the Mason Lounge at 7:30 on Tuesday. Wednesday, September the 16th, Jerry DiMaggio is at Otto's. On Thursday the 17th, the Tony Castaneda's Latin Jazz Band is back at the Cardinal. And the Stan Gradfrio and Friends are at Otto's at 5:30 on Thursday. Also at 5:30, the Zuzu Jam Session at Zuzu Cafe. At 6 o'clock, the Caravan Duo is at Paoli Schoolhouse Bistro. And also at 6, Charlie Painter's Trio is at the Ohio Tavern. Continuing on Thursday at 7 o'clock, the Madison Jazz Orchestra at Cafe Coda. And Leslie Vincent and the Vibes on Thursday at 7 o'clock. And that is at the North Street Cabaret. On Friday, In Tandem is at Cafe Coda. And at 7 o'clock, Charlie Painter and Jeff Weiss are at the Old Firehouse Lounge in Stoughton. I think I mentioned the In Tandem is at 5 o'clock show at Cafe Coda. Trio Soleil is at the Lakeside Coffee House at 7 o'clock on Friday, and X Ibex at Audio for the Arts at 8 o'clock on Friday. And then today, Retro on the River returns to Mand Park in Stoughton, and there are 29 different booths of vintage sellers, food carts, classic cars, and a kid zone. And that, again, is at Mant Park in Stoughton, and it goes to 4 o'clock this afternoon. So hope you get to enjoy some of those things. We'll go now to recordings by Lester Young in the company of Nat King Cole. And these from post-Count Basie days.

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1: We heard recordings by Lester Young, along with Nat King Cole on piano and Buddy Rich on drums, from 1945, recorded in Los Angeles. We heard I Found a New Baby, then Back to the Land, following that I Cover the Waterfront, then Somebody Loves Me, after that I Want to Be Happy, and ending with Mean to Me again. Lester Young on the tenor saxophone. Thanks very much for tuning in to Entertainment Today. I'm John Craniac, your host. Glad you were able to tune in today. Keep listening to WRT. Coming up, Tropical Rhythms Waiting in the Wings with FRP. Got time for a tune or two by Count Basie and the orchestra.

0: Count Basie and the orchestra taking us to the conclusion of entertainment today. Underneath, we're hearing a Basie version of Ain't Misbehavin', a Fats Waller composition. And before that, we heard a tune called The Dance of the Gremlins. Basie recorded those numbers back in the year 1944. Thanks very much for tuning into entertainment. I'm John Kriniak, your host. We'll be back next Saturday with more classic jazz, swing, and a bit of blues here on listener-sponsored community radio, WORT. Stay tuned for Trackball Rhythms coming up right after this announcement.
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2: 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This triple bill highlights three diverse bands who are making waves. Daptone recording artists The Sacred Souls are a seven-piece from San Diego who bring their version of soulies to the masses, complete with smooth harmonies and a retro sound. La Lome released their debut album, The Los Angeles League of Musicians, on Verve Records in 2024. Their sound is a blend of surf, cumbia, country twang, and Peruvian chicha. The Womack sisters are the granddaughters of Sam Cooke and the nieces of Bobby Womack. Their sweet, soulful sound rings true to their legacy, but looks forward with their own distinct voice. More information about the show is at thesylvie.com. FPC Live presents The Sacred Souls with La Lome and the Womack Sisters at the Sylvie on Friday, September 25th. 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

Greetings and welcome to Tropical Rhythms. I'm your host, FRP, and for the next hour and 58 minutes, reggae music. Yes, indeed. A number of brand new releases coming your way. Our 12-inch single for today's show is Horace Andy's Mr. Basie. The Congo's third album, Image of Africa, has been repressed, reissued, remixed, and we'll share some songs from that Essential LP. More from Johnny Clark's original Mr. Clark. Featured some songs last week. If you missed last week's show, I invite you to listen to the archive. Some more brand new tracks coming your way. And our version excursion for today is the Hooligan Rhythm. Originally by the Paragons from 1969, Frankie Paul had a huge hit with it in 1983 for the Volcano label. And this was all inspired by a brand new track from a brand new album from ABBA Original, a.k.a. Patrick Anthony Tenu, Patrick Maddox. His brand new album, Anthem, is also featured today. We'll have three tracks coming from that. You are tuned in to WORT 89.9 FM Madison, broadcasting throughout South Central Wisconsin and along the Cheddar Curtain. Currently broadcasting at lower levels, but our new transmitter has arrived and we hope to be at full watts real soon. 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You can learn more about that on WORTFM.org. For those of you outside of the area, bear with the eye for a moment while I inform our local listeners about the weather. It looks like it might rain. It will not. It's going to clear up and produce a partly sunny afternoon. And by this evening, it should be mostly clear with a low of 54 tonight. Expecting a high near 80 today. Wind is out of the west at 9 miles per hour. Humidity is currently at 72%. We're expecting a chance of showers tomorrow. Late afternoon, looks like we might have a high of only 68 degrees tomorrow. And then it's going to get quite cool. Might affect your basil. Looking at a low of 48 tomorrow night, Sunday night. By Monday morning, 48 degrees. Getting back up to about 70 degrees on Monday. Another chance of showers in the afternoon. Chance of showers through the evening on Monday night. Maybe some thunderstorms later in the evening. It'll be windy. Looking at 15 to 25 mile an hour southeast winds. Looking at a low of 62. And the rest of the week looks like we have a chance of showers almost every day. 40% chances, 60% chances all through the week. And it looks like we'll have highs reaching maybe the mid-70s through the week. And lows in the upper 50s. Yeah, and it does look just every single day next week looks like a chance of rain. Well, I shared a new album with you a couple of weeks ago from an artist out of U.S. Virgin Islands. It goes by the name of Desiree, who was part of the Midnight Band and traveled with them extensively and was heavily influenced by them and vice versa. She has a brand new album out, and I believe it's produced by, it is produced by Zion Lab, and I think he's out of Brazil. And this is the brand new product. Desiree, her brand new album, Power Shift, on the Goddess Frequency label. Brand new for you. Tune entitled Fiery.

Under My Voice from a brand new reissue released yesterday on the VP Records label at Cedric Mighton in Congo. Their 1979 classic LP, Image of Africa, their third one, is being reissued. You just got there listening to Stay Alive, a song that appeared as a 7-inch single in 1980 on the Epic record label. Two from that album in this last set. We started out with Desiree from her brand new album, Power Shift, produced by Zion Lab and Desiree on the Goddess Free Quincy label. We heard Fiery. Followed that up with Clive Hunt's brand new album, Undeniably Clive Hunt, a.k.a. Lizard. His brand new album is on his own Iconic Azul label in conjunction with Love Injection Production. His version of Joe Higgs' The Wave of War. Joe Higgs originally released that in 1971 for Harry J. Records. That appeared on his Black Man Know Yourself LP. It was released here in the States in 1990 on the Shinaki label. Clive Hunt with Waves of War. And then we heard Cedric Mighton and Congo with Food for the Rainy Day. Cedric Mighton, Wati Burnett, and Congo Ashanti Roy. That appeared on the Congo Ashanti Roy label. It was soon after Ashanti left the vocal trio and it became a duo of Cedric Mighton and Wati Burnett. Again, from the brand new reissue Image of Africa on VP Records. And then we heard from RC. He's out of the Penhout Records stable, from a various artist compilation entitled Don't Cry Rhythm. On the Penthouse Records label, we heard One Away. RC, also known as Righteous Child, is Ryan Campbell. He's out of Gimme Me Bit, Clarendon J.A. Wonderful voice, really. Like that roots reggae style-y, soulful, velvety, and gritty stuff in there. Hope to hear more from RC from the Penthouse Records label. And then we heard another one from Desiree's brand new album, Power Shift. We heard No More. Bringing us to a momentary break in reggae music.

and set. A little version excursion of Hooligan, a song originally released by the Paragons in 1969. We got Frankie Paul and Something Brand New for You from ABBA Original. Takana Zion has a new album coming out next month. We got the first two singles for you. You'll hear those. And we'll also hear some more roots from Johnny Clark's 1980 Essential album, originally Mr. Clark. In the meantime,

Cinetrix Productions presents Ferdinand on September 26th at the Wilmar Center. Ferdinand is a modern adaptation of the classic children's tale, Ferdinand the Bull, with live dancers and storytelling in Spanish and English. Local Dane County dancers will perform the characters and storyline through flamenco, Indian fusion dance, silk fans, pasodoble, and contemporary styles. Originally written during the rise of Spanish fascism, this story feels simultaneously classic and current. Two chances to see the show on Saturday, September 26th at 3 o'clock and 5 o'clock p.m. at the Wilmar Center in Madison. 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

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These are Tropical Rhythms. That's a man, J.A.M. That was Johnny Clark, and this is Johnny Clark.

from a big set of brand new reggae music. We'll go over that momentarily. We go to the 12-inch single for today's show. It's Mr. Basie by Horace Andy.

under my voice. It's brand new for you. It's ABBA Original from his brand new album Anthem on the Mega Wave record label. The title track, Original Anthem. We started the set almost an hour ago. Coming out of our 12:30 break, we heard Mr. Vegas and DJ GQ with We Had More Time from DJ GQ's brand new album Skank Rock Reggae, the EP released yesterday on DJ GQ Worldwide in association with Tuff Gong International. Then we had a version excursion of Hooligan. We heard Frankie Paul version, taken from his Pass the Tushin Peng LP from 1984 on the Greensleeves record label. Huge hit for him in 1983. That was produced by Henry Junjo Laws. And then we heard the original from 1969, a Studio One 7-inch single by the Paragons, tune penned by John Holt, Change Your Style, a.k.a. Hooligan. And then we heard Hooligan, Change Your Ways, brand new for you from ABBA Original, the album Anthem. ABBA Original is Patrick Anthony Tenu, a.k.a. Patrick Matic, Matic Horns, longtime brass and keyboards musician, composer, arranger, and producer. Three in a row. On the song penned by John Holt, Hooligan. Then we heard two in a row from Johnny Clark at the top of the hour, It's a Disgrace, and Fittest of the Fittest, taken from an essential LP from the Bunny Stryker Lee archives. Reissued last week, repressed on vinyl, available now on digital and streaming services. Originally, Mr. Clark, released in 1980 on the Clock Tower Records label, brand new for you on the Gorgon Records label. Then followed that up with Desiree, the Lover's Rock song too there, from her brand new album, Power Shift, on the Goddess Frequency record label. That's F-R-E-E, Quincy. We heard Together. Then a new artist for me, new artist for you, goes by the name of Bingy. He's a Sri Lankan, raised in Switzerland. He's lived in Jamaica, and I was doing a little research on this guy. He was new to me, so I figured let's find out what's happening with him. Well, he's a roots reggae artist. He's a musician and audio engineer. He received formal classical music conservatory training before expanding into composition and audio engineering. And he's had an interesting life. It took him across Europe. Of course, he was raised in Switzerland, but spent time in India and multiple African nations, and that really showed in his sound. I got a little Lucky Dubé vibe in the backup vocals on the song that I played for you. And the name Bingy that he has adopted came during his time connecting with the Rastafari culture and the Tabernacle in Jamaica, as he spent 2 years there. And as a result, this is a brand new single, and you heard that, I Am Blessed. Looking forward to hearing more from Bingy on the Lion Rock Music Group label in association with Tuff Gong International. And then two in a row from Skyscraper Stereo from the album Not From There. We heard Zaya Push with Can't Run, and then Romain Virgo with Run It Back. Out of Moutenz, Switzerland, Skyscraper Stereo, musical project and custom-built sound system of Swiss producer, DJ, and music curator Uncle Peng Peng. On the Skyscraper Stereo label released last month. And then we heard one from Clive Hunt from his new album, Undeniably, Clive Hunt, a.k.a. Lizard. We heard Sata Ai, a song that he released as Lizard in 1975 for the Sunshine label. It also appeared on his Sata Ai album, the title track.

indeed, the Silky One, at his prophetic best, delivering a spoken sermon in his own inimitable vocal style over a tough digital roots rhythm. Originally released in 1994 on the El Paso label, it's been reissued in a digital format and available for streaming. It's on the Heavenless Rhythm. Stay tuned for that. More from Cedric Mighton and the Congos. More brand new Ziggy Ricardo out of Aruba. Julian Marley coming your way. Big Mountain up at the top of the hour, Pan Africa.

0: The True North Music and Food Festival returns for its second year at the Mallard's Duck Pond on Saturday, September 26th. 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In the lineup are sets from DJ Dishpit, Corey Chisel and the Wandering Sons, Dead Horses, Genevieve Hayward, Luca and Company with Modern Art, Dusk, Free Dirt, with a headlining set from Langhorn Slim. 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
1: FPC Live presents Herb Alpert and the Tijuana Brass at the Orpheum Theater on Saturday, September 19th. Born into a musical family in Los Angeles, Herb Alpert teamed up with producer Lou Adler in the late 50s and began a career as a songwriter. After a visit to Tijuana, Alpert multi-tracked his trumpet onto a rejected song and scored his first hit, The Lonely Bull. In 1965, the classic album Whipped Cream and Other Delights outsold the Beatles and Frank Sinatra, and not only launched massive tours, but coincided with Alpert founding A&M Records. Herb Alpert is back on the road at 91 with a new Tijuana brass band playing all your favorites along with a multimedia show and a Q&A with the audience. More information is available at madisonorpheum.com. FPC Live presents Herb Alpert and the Tijuana Brass at the Orpheum Theater on Saturday, September 19th. 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

Brand new for you, Big Mountain, along with DJ GQ. From DJ GQ's brand new EP, Skank Rock Reggae, released yesterday on DJ GQ Worldwide label in association with Tuff Gong International. Two in a row from that EP before this, Julian Marley and DJ GQ with Keep the Fire Burning. Before that, Ziggy Ricardo, his brand new single entitled Head Up, released yesterday on the Nayamari music label. Ziggy Ricardo is a Aruba Dutch Caribbean reggae artist raised on St. Eustatius, now based in Aruba. Before that, Cedric Mighton and Congo, Only Jano, from their third studio album, which was released in 1979 on the Congo Ashanti label, produced by Nadette Duguette. It's been reissued yesterday on VP Records label. Cedric Mighton and Congo, Only Jano, from their LP, Image of Africa. And we start out the set with the late great Garnet Silk, another deep spiritual cut from the late great singer. We heard Cry of My People, released yesterday as part of VP Records, digging deep into the vaults and making 7-inch singles available, as well as digital and streaming services, turning on a whole nother generation to the silky one, the late great Garnet Silk. Under My Voice, it's another one from ABBA Original, tune entitled Anthem, brand new for you on the Mega Wave record label. Coming up in 3 minutes, DJ Glow is here to bring you Pan Africa. Stay tuned for that. You've been listening to Tropical Rhythms. I'm FRP, that's Man JAM. If you enjoyed today's show, I invite you to go to the archive and listen to two shows, today's show and last week's show, part of the WRT archive on WRTFM.org, and of course on the WORT app. I'm going to leave you with one more from Takana Zion. He's out of Guinea, out of Conakry, Guinea. He has a brand new single that was released earlier this week on Soul Beats Music, and he has a new album coming out in October. Looking forward to more from Takana Zion. Featured a song from it a little bit earlier in today's show. Here's another one for you. I'll leave you with this one. Until next week, peace, love, and rest.

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My name is Gloria, DJ Glow. Sitting here with you today for Pan Africa.

I'm gonna go to the hospital.

great. Yeah, Zap Mama. One of the best shows I ever saw at the Barrymore Theater a number of years ago. That was Abadou from Adventures in Afropia, number one. So this past week, I was putting some things away, and I ran across this Zap Mama album, and it inspired me to put together some things for today's show. And then yesterday, I noticed that it was the anniversary of Sweet Honey in the Rock's first album. And though many of their songs, as I reviewed them, had a lot of slave history to it, I wanted to dig deeper than that into pre-slave days for the Africans. And so I played Redemption Song. Well, yeah, that's a newer song, but they do a great job of it. And then Chant, both from Sweet Honey and the Rock. And starting off, as usual, with Majik Fajik, Spirit of Love. My name is Gloria, DJ Globe. This is Pan Africa, with you until 4 o'clock Central Time today. And maybe you're listening on the archive, which is available for 2 weeks. Thank you so much. Let's get on with the music. And this one is called the Kalimba Suite. We are definitely hearing some different and unusual music. I just call it great African finds. We'll hear Baka Beyond. Actually, I think I want to hear Baka Beyond first. And then we'll go to Bobby McFerrin and Kalimba Suite. Let's go on with the music.

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3: 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This triple bill highlights three diverse bands who are making waves. Daptone recording artists The Sacred Souls are a seven-piece from San Diego who bring their version of soulies to the masses, complete with smooth harmonies and a retro sound. La Lome released their debut album

0: The Los Angeles League of Musicians on Verve Records in 2024. Their sound is a blend of surf, cumbia, country twang, and Peruvian chicha. The Womack sisters are the granddaughters of Sam Cooke and the nieces of Bobby Womack. Their sweet, soulful sound rings true to their legacy and looks forward with their own distinct voice. More information about the show is at thesylvie.com. 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
1: Always so much going on in Madison, I'm telling you. Anyway, let me tell you what we've been listening to, and then we'll get back to more music. This is Pan Africa. My name is Gloria, DJ Glow, with you for the afternoon until 4 o'clock. And in that last set, we started off with Spirit of the Forest, Baka Beyond, a group that went and studied the sounds and rhythms of a tribe in the Pygmy Forest. And that came out quite a while ago, but 1998, still a great album. Love a lot of that. And then we heard from Bobby McFerrin doing the Kalimba Suite, and then the great Amadou and Miriam, Je Pense à Toi. Following that, one of my favorite artists that has been to Madison more than once, Sona Jabarte. She has started schools for young girls to learn how to play the Inobe or... I'm not sure what she calls it. I'll have to look it up because depending on what part of Africa you are in, they call it a different instrument. But traditionally, it's passed down from generation to generation. They call it a kora. And she's from a West African griot family and was encouraged by her grandmother, even though it was traditionally a male instrument. She started to play the kora. And there are five principal kora playing griots in West Africa, and she's the first female professional and also started the school for girls to learn how to play that beautiful instrument. All right, and then we heard, that was it. Then we heard a couple of spots to fill you in on things happening in Madison, and now we're going to hear from Blik Bassi, a piece called Mama. All right, let's get our dancing shoes on.

Ah, lovely music there from Ingao by Bagayoko. That was called Kulu. And before that, we heard Gerald Toto, Richard Bona, and Lakua Kanza doing Mama Ma. And the great Marion Makiba sang for us Hapo Zamani. And started off with Blik Basi doing Mama. This is Pan Africa. My name is Gloria. DJ Glow with you here today. I'll be heading out for a little while, but I will be back the first Saturday of October, and it will be a double bill that day. DJ Glow and DJ Flow will be here with you on that very day, the first Saturday of October. And as you know, you can listen to these archived for 2 weeks. You can also look up on the WORT page online, WORTFM.org, or on the WORTFM app to see what is playing. It's simple. You go to the WORT page. On the left-hand side, it will say listener feedback and now playing. If you click on now playing, it brings you to our Spinatron list, which shows all the artists that we're playing, as well as how you can connect with them to either follow them or purchase their music. And this is a great way to show support to the artists that are having a more and more difficult time getting over here to the United States to play for us. But with that in mind, we do have a great artist coming to Madison to the Union Theater on September 17th, Angélique Cujeau, who many of you have probably seen before. She's a French Benin musician and has won 5 Grammys and a Polar Music Prize. She's collaborated with all kinds of artists, and she is a strong source in her own rights. So we'll hear from her right after this little announcement, basically telling you that you are listening to WORT 89 FM, Madison, Wisconsin, listener-sponsored community radio, heard worldwide on the web and on the airwaves at 89.9 FM. And here we go, Miss Angélique Cujeau. We are one.

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2: 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And this is Global, this is Pan Africa. Woo, yeah, I've sat in on a few shows this week, and so I'm a little mixed up. But it's great. It's always so much fun to bring music to you here on listener-sponsored community radio. And in that last set, we started with Angelique Cujot, who will be at the Wisconsin Union Theater September 17th. And then we heard from Rocio Traore, who has also been to town. We heard Kemonke, and then Ayub Ogata did Dikolo in that last set. So let's listen now to, Omu Sangare. Yeah, Omu Sangare. She is, actually, we're going to hear from Isa Bagayogo first. And that piece, I think you'll enjoy it. It's from an album called Timbuktu. And then after that, we'll hear from Omu Sangare, followed by another Madison favorite, Dobe Gonore. All right, let's keep on with the music.

Nice mellow piece there from Dobega Nore, who is also a Madison favorite and beloved for her music as well as her energetic dancing. And then we also heard from Omu Sangare there, Nadia, and Isa Bagayogo started us off there. All right, we have a little less than a half hour left here on Pan Africa. This is Gloria, DJ Glow. And in this next set, we'll hear from Rajiri. And then right after that, Sister Elby. And I don't know if that name rings a bell with you, but I was able to do an interview with her at Womax a couple of years ago. She is from Senegal, and she's a very young, talented musician that uses rap in her style as well. So we'll hear from her. She'll be the second artist. And don't forget, you can always look at the WORT page to see what's being played right now and follow the artists, purchase their music, get more information about them. And these programs are also archived for 2 weeks. As always, I'll be back again the first weekend of October with DJ Flow. So anyway, I believe it's DJ Linda next week, but it may not be, but I hope it is. All right, let's get back to the music here with Rajiri. Yeah, here we go. Madagascar.

far off in the scrubland deserts at the edge of the Sahara. There's a village, Iligadad. And that group is Les Feles de Iligadad from the same area, a secluded commune in central Niger. And translated, Les Feles means the women or the lady of Iligadad. And before that one, what did we hear? We heard from Abu Diara. Sabu is the name of that piece. And then Sister Elbi did Mala Dig Teki. And Rajiri from Sister Elbi is from Senegal. And then we heard from Rajir, Misa Hotaka Ni Akama from Madagascar. Time just for two more songs, I think. I'm going to play a piece called Flaws by Le Amazon de Afrique, Mamani Kiete, and Fafa Rufino. And then ending up today's program with Zawose Queens. And this is Pan Africa. Coming up next is La Junta. Great show as always. And my name is DJ Glow. I'll be back the first weekend in October, a doubleheader that day with DJ Flo. Looking forward to it. Hope you've enjoyed the show. If you do, tell your friends and maybe take a listen to the archives. That'd be awesome. All right. Thank you for listening. Have a great day. Peace. One love.

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1: Me rindo.

And in the background, the music of Ricky Campanelli, a tune entitled Buscando la Verdad. And we started off today's program with the music of from Chicago, Nathan Rodriguez and his group Borinquen. And that was a tune entitled Bandera Blanca. This is Augustine, and I will be with you until 6 o'clock here on today's edition of La Junta, which comes to you every Saturday from 4 until 6, playing the best in Latin music. Today I have a special for you. It's 16th of September, Mexican Independence Day. I was going to have a guest, a friend of mine, Jose Rojas, from the bakery over on the west side of town, El Hornito. He picked the playlist, was going to come in and talk about it, but something came up and he can't make it. But I still have his playlist. So a lot of great tunes here, a lot of tunes I remember growing up, and some mariachi. Everybody loves mariachi. Some Agustin Lara, some Javier Solis, Lola Beltran, Luis Miguel. Great lineup of Mexican artists today in celebration of Mexican Independence Day. So I hope you stay tuned. And then in the next hour, around 5 or so, I have a guest coming in. He's going to talk about a special event coming up. So I'm sure you want to hear about it. If you love salsa, if you're a dancer, you want to stay tuned to hear about Rumba for Rainbow coming up next weekend. So again, I hope you'll stay tuned. This is Agustin, and I'll be with you until 6 o'clock.

Well, we're in the middle of a couple of mariachi songs. I wanted to pay special recognition to Oscar Mireles, who organized and brought a movie to the Madison campus last Thursday. Los Changuitos Feos, The Ugly Little Monkeys. It's a movie about a troupe of young people who was organized back in the early 60s. They're very young. I mean, they were talking about 9 to maybe 15-year-olds. And they were organized and went on to world fame and spawned a number of curriculums throughout the Southwest in the high schools to develop more mariachi bands. So now there's hundreds of mariachi bands in the Southwest, all attributed to this one group which was started. There's a little bit of a sad part to it. I won't get into it. But if you're interested, you can go to uglylittlemonkeys.com. Ugly Little Monkeys, all one word. And it talks about the movie. I met a couple of the people involved with it. One, Enrique Castillo. He's an actor I've seen in a number of movies. It was very nice to be able to meet him, shake his hand. But anyway, it's if you enjoy mariachi music, it's a story you may want to look into. You can rent the film or you can buy the film, very reasonably priced. But go to uglylittlemonkeys.com and check it out.

And if you're just joining us, this is Agustin, and you're listening to a program called La Junta. Now, we're deviating a little bit from our regular playlist to do a special tribute to in honor of the Independence Day of Mexico. And so I'm playing another great Mexican artist. That last one was the great Agustin Lara, in a classic tune entitled Veracruz. The selection, or the playlist of Mexican music, it was chosen by Jose Rojas, who unfortunately couldn't make it in today. He had planned on coming, but something came up. I know for me, the music of Agustin Lara reminds me so much of my father. He was a big fan of his and had all of his records, and he would play them on Sundays. That was his day to listen to music, and that was one of his favorite artists. Now in the background, the music of a great singer, very popular back in the probably his 60s. His name is probably even the 50s. His name is Javier Solis, and he's singing a Agustin Lara tune that was written, again, a composition of Agustin Lara, the classic

0: And in the background, the music, the great voice of Lola Beltran. This is what we call drinking music. Sitting around doing shots of tequila and singing these songs. A lot of memories of doing this with family.
1: Oh, oh yeah.

And in the background, Luis Miguel, very popular singer back in the 80s. He's been around for some time. Put out a lot of great music, has a great voice. And this is a tune entitled Mexico en la Piel. And let's see, just wanted to mention, again, this is the playlist of Jose Rojas. If you ever out at the El Hornito, the bakery on the west side over by Woodman's. If you stop in, tell Jose you enjoyed his playlist, if you're out that way in the next week or so. This is Agustin, and I'm with you until 6 o'clock. Rockin' John is already in the house, ready to take you into rock and roll. But in the meantime, again, a little tribute to Mexico, since it's Mexican Independence Day is coming up on September 16th. This is something I've been doing the past few years, and I hope you're enjoying the music. A little deviation from what we normally play, but we'll get back to salsa in just a few more songs.

And in the background, the music of Machito, Huahuanco a Mexico. And coming up, Tito Puente, a little mariachi medley. But I need to remind you that it is 5 o'clock and you are listening to WORT 89.9 FM Madison. And stay tuned. I have a couple of guests coming into the studio today to talk about Rumba for Rainbow, a great event for a great organization. If you love salsa, if you love dancing, something you may want to check out, you can go online and click on Rumba for Rainbow, and it'll give you some of the details. But I have a couple of people coming into the studio to talk about it, to tell you more about it. So stay tuned.

And in the background, the music of Ruben Blades, his latest release, and El Gueto. And let's see, coming up, or before that, we heard Chippy Chacon doing the classic El Cantante. This is Agustin. Be with you for another 45 minutes. And have a couple of guests coming up shortly. We'll be talking about Roomba for Rainbow. So stay tuned.

0: And in the background, the music of the Garcia brothers, Wahida Azul. And our guests have arrived. And why don't they introduce themselves? Cheryl? Hold on. There we go.
1: Hola. My name is Cheryl Cato, and I'm the executive director at the Rainbow Project, which is a child and family counseling and community resource clinic.
0: And it's been around for quite a while.
1: Yes, 46 years.
0: And we're here to talk about your fundraiser, your annual fundraiser, which I've been hearing about for years. It's how many years has this been going
1: this
0: on?
1: This will be our 22nd year.
0: Wow.
1: Yes, yes. And it's September 18th, 2026.
0: Rumba for Rainbow, the annual fundraiser. And if you love to dance, if you love salsa music, this is the event of the year, I would say.
1: I hope everyone comes.
0: Why don't you tell us about the event? What all is involved? I mean, what people will see, what people will experience?
1: Well, I think that there are there is something for everyone. We do believe that music and dance helps your mental health and brain development. And so we are really celebrating the success of the children and families that we work with who are recovering from trauma. So we have everyone from the community represented in supporting the event. We have wonderful, amazing world champions who will be coming, a couple from Colombia who are World Salsa Congress champions. We also have the Salsa Brositas, who are the World Youth Champions. And then we have Barrio Dance, which is a group in Madison that has just won the World of Dance competition. And they are now in competing in America's Got Talent. And we're just excited about seeing these performances. But then we have these celebrity dances. And there will be two performers, celebrities from Channel 15 and Channel 27, who will be competing, as well as Mike Moe, who is an actor, local actor. And he is also the owner of several of the karate dojos here in Madison, Dane County. And then we have someone from the university, from the Environmental Center, who is also competing. So there is lots of dance. There are dance lessons as well. And we also have wonderful music by the band Matasol. And we also have a wonderful DJ who has been playing for probably almost 22 years, named Jorge Rajo.
0: DJ Rumba.
1: And we will be having a fashion contest, but I also think we will be spending time showing folks what we do in the clinic every day in working with children and families. And we're going to be providing extra mile awards to heroes in the community that we don't know about, people don't know about, and we want them to know that they're doing above and beyond in helping children and families recover from trauma.
0: Jorge, you've been involved with this for 20-some years?
2: That's right. Jorge Araujo, DJ Rumba. And yeah, actually, I'm really happy and I'd love to do or be part of Rumba for Rainbow. And actually brings the community together. But when I first learned about the whole project, you know, is something that really touched my heart. So besides being a DJ, it's just something that, it's just what I do, honestly, it's just it's a little thing for the night, for the event. But it's a lot of responsibility, because Fred, you know, he likes everything on time and everything to be perfect. So I like that. I like the challenge. And, you know, that event is just a way to get to know a lot of people in the community. And I really love what I do. I love seeing the dancers and the different bands that they have played through the years.
0: if you've been to any of these the events around town that where salsa is being performed, you will probably have noticed some good dancers, some very good dancers. That would be Cheryl and Fred.
2: That's correct.
0: And Jorge. there's us people that are, you know, okay, but then there's a whole other level. But then there's going to be even a higher level of dance at Rumba for Rainbow. So if you enjoy dancing, if you enjoy watching great dancers, this is kind of the event of the year.
2: Especially that they're bringing a couple from Colombia. And the style of salsa in Colombia is a little bit different from other places. It's more of a footstep, you know, more a faster movement. So I know people will enjoy that.
0: And I've seen your feet flying on the dance floor, Jorge. Yes. Unbelievable.
2: I got two left feet, right? Yeah, but it's going to be an amazing night. You know, so many people, but there are really important people in the community. When in politics, what else? Actually, we used to have the police department, the fire department, they had a dance contest going on between them for a few years. So that was amazing to see.
0: Well, let's get to some of the details again. Mm-hmm. What night is it? What time is it? Where can people get tickets?
1: September 18th, 2026 at Monona Terrace. And I think people start to arrive at 6. I know there will be free lessons at 7, but it goes all the way to midnight. And we will have a silent auction as well. I think that people hear the word trauma a lot, and we talk about things that aren't too easy to talk about. But I think it's also bringing awareness to the community about domestic violence, gun violence, community violence, child abuse, and human trafficking. These are things that we work with. But I think that it's hard to hear, but we can't really help fix it if we don't talk about it. And so that is one reason why we're so excited and really honored that you're having us on and letting us spread the word about what we do every day.
0: Yeah, these programs, you don't like to think that it's going on, but it is. And people need to address it. And you and your staff, I mean, that's a tough job to... you want to talk about some of the things you
3: do? Sure, yeah. I just want to introduce myself. My name is Celia Huerta, and I'm a bilingual, bicultural child and family psychotherapist and Spanish-speaking program coordinator. And so one of the things that is so special about Rainbow Project is how much value and attention we play to providing language accessible and culturally sensitive programs. We do have a Spanish-speaking program that consists of a support group called the Mujer a Mujer for moms who have experienced trauma and who are experiencing depression. We work with families that have insurance and families that aren't insured, and so that's why this fundraiser is so extremely important. We don't turn anyone away for inability to pay. And so some of the funds that we gather from this event help us to be able to see families who are underserved, who would not otherwise be able to get the services that they get at our Rainbow Project. We have other programs as well. We collaborate with the school district. So we also do a program called Soy Yo, Soy Única, Soy Latina, which is a SAMHSA evidence-based program for Latina girls who tend to have higher rates of depression and suicidality attributed to dual culture pressures, discrimination, etc. And we have two other bilingual staff, and we work with trained interpreters. And again, it is because of the funds that we get from Rumba, from Rainbow, that we're able to provide a lot of these services to underserved families.
0: And how can people get tickets? They go online?
1: They are flying off like hotcakes.
3: Yeah,
1: but they are. Our website is www.therainbowproject.net. And you can purchase tickets that way, and you can purchase them on there are barcodes on the flyers, that are out and about, as well as calling our clinic, which is 608-255-7356.
3: And I think people can also get them at the event?
1: Yes, definitely.
0: So Monona Terrace, and that's next Friday?
1: Yes,
3: next coming Friday yeah.
0: And again, if you enjoy salsa, if you enjoy dancing, they'll be dancing. You can dance there, but also there'll be these performers and other activities. Should be quite the show. Again, starting at what time?
1: I think primarily
0: six until midnight.
1: Yep.
0: And there'll be a great crowd there, I'm sure. And it's usually. Yeah, I know the gentleman that was going to be on with me today. He's Jose Rojas. He runs a bakery on the west side of Madison, and he put together the Mexican playlist. He goes on a regular basis. He says it's a great event. So again, next Friday,
1: yes.
0: Monona Terrace rooftop, starting at 6. Jorge, just run down those activities, those events.
2: Sure, there will be, let me get it, the proper information so I don't miss anything. Oh, there is. All right, there is a dance floor show featuring the two renowned artists from Cali, Colombia. Also, there'll be a Dancing with the Stars competition. There'll be a silent action and live music, Extra Mile Awards. And also, there's going to be an open salsa contest for everyone in the place.
1: Yes.
2: So
3: for
2: either,
3: cash prizes.
2: Right, oh. Cash prizes. One of the things that I really don't like is that I can't be part of it, right?
3: No, that's can't. It wouldn't be fair.
2: Right.
1: Number one, he's too good. But oh, no.
2: Also, there will be a fashion contest and surprises that will make the night unforgettable. So,
0: do you know of any of the silent auction items?
1: Well, for sure, we have Green Bay Packer tickets, but we also have some really beautiful, we have a sushi spectacular. We have sake, a serene sake package. And we have also some really wonderful tickets to comedy on State Street. We have programs for kids in the little gymnast programs and restaurants and just lots and lots of wonderful prizes, including a package involving community education presentations by some of our rainbow therapists and different topics that someone can purchase too. I know that that's been fairly popular in the past. So I think it really is a way of celebrating their success, but also bringing out the positives of outcomes of what can happen even if you are involved or have been involved in trauma. It takes courage to come forward, and we are really after 46 years and 40,000 children and families, we are loving what we do because we see that it works.
0: And people should come dressed in their nightclub.
2: That's right.
0: Attire.
2: It's a special, a special night, and yeah. Actually, it's amazing how people come, you know, dress, and that's why they have prices for even for.

0: Well, thank you for coming in and sharing your information. A great organization and a great fundraising event that, if you you like salsa, if you like dancing, this is a great event.
1: It is a perfect combination, yes. Right? Salsa and I think that is the perfect name. Rumba for rainbow, right?
2: Yes.
0: Well, again, thank you for coming in.
2: Thank you for having us.
0: You're very welcome.

And in the background, the music of Herman Villarreal and the classic Cuban Fantasy. And let's see. Oh, if you'd like, you can go online to WORTFM.org, click on playlists, and you can see all the songs that have been played tonight. 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Or you can go, if you missed some of the show, you can go to the WORTFM.org and click on archives, and you can hear a past musical show for about a two-week period after it is aired. We hope you will take advantage of those features on our website. Again, this has been Augustine. I hope you've enjoyed today's program. And look for DJ Lil Cat next week. So have a good weekend. Rockin' John is here, ready to take you into rock and roll. Oh, and I've got a little quiz for him. This last song will be, it's all in Spanish. And we'll see if he can guess the name of the song and the artist that are performing it. Have a good weekend.

And those were the Rascals and Groovin'. It's another great edition of La Junta with Augustine. It's 6 o'clock. This is WORT 89.9 FM in Madison, Wisconsin.

0: Do you have an insatiable curiosity about the world? 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

And that's how we start tonight's edition of I Like It Like That. I'm Rockin' John. For the next 2 hours, it's mostly rock and roll from the 50s and the 60s and the stuff that fits from the 1970s up through 2026. And I have a featured band on tonight's program, guitar player Jim Fares from the Cryin' Shames, recently passed away, so I'm playing some Cryin' Shames music on tonight's program. And we start off with the Cryin' Shames from A Scratch in the Sky, the album released in December of 1967, Cobblestone Road, and then a Buddy Holly sound-alike, Tommy Rowe and Sheila, a huge hit in July and October of 1962. And you wrapped it up with another cut from A Scratch in the Sky, the Cryin' Shames, Dennis Dupree from Danville. And I want to correct something that I said on last week's program. I ended the program with Buddy Song by Bobby V. And I mentioned that Buddy Holly wrote that song and his mother helped out with the lyrics. Well, that was flat out wrong. Buddy Holly's mother wrote all the lyrics to Buddy's song, so I stand corrected by myself. It is kind of confusing because Buddy Holly's name appears on songwriting credits when the song appears on LPs. And appearing right now, it's the Cryin' Shames.

And both sides of the first single on Destination Records, record label out of Chicago, run by Jim Golden. We heard Sugar and Spice. That was a huge hit in Chicago. And it was a national hit as well, around from July to September of 1966. And then we flipped it over and heard Ben Franklin's Almanac. I used to play that song a whole lot off the Destination 45, the flip side of Sugar and Spice from 1966. And they were really a great band. You're going to hear some of their stuff on tonight's program. Tom Doody was the lead singer, nicknamed Toad. Jim Pilster, J.C. Hook. He was born without a left hand, so he had a hook. And he ended up in the band. He started off as one of their fans. The late Jim Fares on guitar, Jerry Stone on rhythm guitar. He was nicknamed Stonehenge. Dave Purple, and he was nicknamed Grape. He was a bass player. And Dennis Conroy on drums. That was the original lineup of the Crying Shames. And here's one by request.

And that one by request, Tommy Boyce and Bobby Hart on A&M Records, Herb Alpert's record label. He's going to be in town next Saturday night. Tommy Boyce and Bobby Hart, I wonder what she's doing tonight. That was a hit December 1967 to March of 1968. Well, as I mentioned a couple of times on the airwaves, I'm on YouTube a whole lot, and I dialed up a whole lot of stuff by UK songwriter Graham Gouldman. So I thought I'd play some of the songs that he wrote over the years. You'll probably recognize most of them, and you might recognize some of them, but right now, it's the Yardbirds.

Two songs written by Graham Gouldman, as I mentioned. I saw a lot of his stuff on YouTube. I said, hey, I think I'm going to play some of his tunes. On tonight's program, we start off with the Yardbirds. Released as a single in the UK in 1965. It was on the Having a Rave Up with the Yardbirds album here in the States. The Yardbirds, a Graham Gouldman tune, Evil Hearted You. And then a record that was a huge hit in England. There are a lot of comments on YouTube about this song from UK listeners. Wayne Fontana, Without the Mindbenders, and Pamela Pamela. That was a release early 1967, a single in the UK. Well, I'm featuring the Crying Shames. I thought I'd bring in my original Sugar and Spice album that I bought back in 1966. Unfortunately, it has those words on the front, electronically rechanneled for stereo. But I'm going to play it anyway. These are the Crying Shames.

0: Two in a row by the Crying Shaves, up my original LP, a couple of pops in there, but I played the Dickens out of that album. I played the Dickens out of all the Crying Shaves albums. We heard the Crying Shaves covering the Birds, She Don't Care About Time from the Sugar and Spice album. Bought that back in 1966. And then from A Scratch in the Sky, Sunshine Some, from the Scratch in the Sky album that was released as a single in May of 1968. Should mention A Scratch in the Sky was released in December of 1967. And you're listening to I Like It Like That with me, Rockin' John, on WORTFM in Madison, Wisconsin.
1: FPC Live presents Herb Alpert and the Tijuana Brass at the Orpheum Theater on Saturday, September 19th. Born into a musical family in Los Angeles, Herb Alpert teamed up with producer Lou Adler in the late 50s and began a career as a songwriter. After a visit to Tijuana, Alpert multi-tracked his trumpet onto a rejected song and scored his first hit, The Lonely Bull. In 1965, the classic album Whipped Cream and Other Delights outsold the Beatles and Frank Sinatra, and not only launched massive tours, but coincided with Alpert founding A&M Records. Herb Alpert is back on the road at 91 with a new Tijuana brass band playing all your favorites along with a multimedia show and a Q&A with the audience. 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
0: And I'm going to miss that one because I'll be here next Saturday night. And I mentioned the original lineup of the Crying Shaves out of Chicago. Well, a couple of guys joined later on, a guy named Lenny Curley and another guy named Isaac Guillory. And they wrote some of the Crying Shaves stuff. Jim Fares wrote a whole bunch of it. And later on in 1968, a couple of more guys moved in. Al Dawson was in there and a guy named Denny Condon. So those are your Crying Shaves. And right now, this is Mary Wells.

And that's Mary Wells, You Beat Me to the Punch. Little bit of Motown on the program tonight, and that was a hit August through October of 1962. And I sometimes can't read my own hieroglyphics. I write this stuff down real fast. The guys in the later version of the Cry and Shames were Dave Carter and Al Dawson. Once again, I stand corrected by myself. Be a little more careful writing the next time. And right now it's time for tonight's Missing Link in memory of Link Ray. At least one Link tune on the programs. How about a little cha-cha?

a burning thing, and it makes fiery rain. Down my wild desire,

as they went higher. And it burns, burns, burns, the ring of fire.

a big twin spin. We start off with Link Wray and the Raymen, an unreleased track from 1959. It wasn't released until decades later. Guitar Cha-Cha, kind of like that one from 1959. And then we heard Dick Dale and Ring of Fire, the Johnny Cash classic from 1994 from Unknown Territory. And after the Dick Dale track, hey, the studio is still in one piece. And here's a double play. We're going to start this off with Hermits. Hermits, a song written by Graham Gouldman. He wrote a lot of songs for the Hermits, hits, and some album tracks as well. And this was a hit.

In a double play, we start up with Herman's Hermits and Listen People, a song written by Graham Gouldman. And we heard the movie version of that song. I always preferred that. It was from the movie When the Boys Meet the Girls. The single sounded quite a bit different. And I remember Wisdom Radio playing the movie version of Listen People by Herman's Hermits. And that was a hit February through April of 1966. And then from later on in 1966, The Crying Shames, I Want to Meet You on Columbia Records. And that was a hit November and December of 1966. A huge hit on the WLS Silver Dollar Survey, October to November of 1966. And here's tonight's Sunspot in memory of Sam Phillips. At least one Sun Records or Sun Records related thing on the program. This is Carl Perkins.

And that was a single released on Sun Records back in 1958, the godfather of rockabilly, Carl Perkins, and Glad All Over. And a memory of John Lennon and George Harrison, at least two Beatles or Beatles-related things on the program. Tonight, it's Beatles-related, two Beatles songs done by the Crying Shames. And the second song we're going to hear was supposed to be their first single. They covered the Beatles' If I Needed Someone, but the EMI label in the UK put a stop to it. And that's about this time. They were known as the Travelers. Well, they found out that the Travelers already existed, and they had to change their name, and thus J.C. Hook said, no label or no record and no name. It's a crying shame, and the rest is history. These are the Crying Shames. You're gone.

And not only were the Crying Shames great musicians, man, they could really sing. Tom Doody on lead vocals and all those harmonies, a couple of Beatles tracks. We start off with You're Gonna Lose That Girl, and that was unissued for several decades. They recorded that back in 1966. And then If I Needed Someone was supposed to be their first single, as mentioned, but they were stopped from releasing it. And they put it on the Crying Shames Sugar and Spice album, a great version of If I Needed Someone from 1966. And by request, two in a row by the Dave Clark Five.